0: where today's program is produced by Lisa Pollack. 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
1: Like, they give you the dress code, and then they give you, like, the rules. 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
4: From CBC News, The World This Hour, I'm Neil Herland. Prime Minister Mark Carney says Canada plans to begin discussions for a unique alliance with the European Union. The comment came in Toronto tonight ahead of a trip to address the European Parliament.
5: We're not looking to become a member of the European Union. What we are looking and beginning will begin discussions for unique alliance with the European Union, between Canada and the European Union. We share the same values, we have the same priorities, and we have very complementary strengths.
4: Carney's comments come after the Wall Street Journal reported this weekend that Carney wants to bolster Canada's relationship with the 27-nation European

0: From Alberta, that is trombonist and composer Karsten Rubeling with Higher Learning. CBC News coming your way next. Coming up after that, we will be looking at the Prime Minister courting investment globally. Will his bet pay off? We'll consider the hope, the hype, and the hurdles ahead here on the Sunday Magazine. I'm David Common, and we are back in just 6 minutes.
1: Tuttavik, CBC, nalautinga tigut, nitsatita wattok. 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

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And I can hear you let you need to be looking at that. You look at China, I do it. 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
1: Akvet and Kuvalchuk, where I met with several community people, community leaders, including hamlet councils, hunters and trappers organizations, housing authorities, as well as local community members, by making myself available during community clinics where my staff and I offered to help with federal programs like CPP, OIC, those kinds of things that people struggle, the administrative stuff with. But it was also an opportunity for residents to share with me whatever they liked, whatever they wanted. And a lot of the issues that ended up coming to me directly from the residents tended generally to be towards Government of Nunavut programs. So I always find that it's important to still listen to what residents are saying so that I can share that information with local MLAs as well as the Government of Nunavut ministers.
2: And Laurie, what?
0: Yeah, but in Jaha, you comment. Kindergarten B, guy you low in heading no school all day, Ulul Mine Lang to it. 2B, Il Sampi Gordon, Il Netting Ulla, no school in the morning, Il Nelang to it. 3EA, Jojo, no school in the morning. 3EC, Jojo, no school in the afternoon. 3EA, Jojo, Il Netting Ulla, Nelang to it. 3EC, Jojo tjena ili nieting i hitrelo i mille langtu. 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

0: House number 1341, sewage storm. 1341, sewage. 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Pair to the lotto section. When the matter minal is in you.
1: Okay, what are
2: Suyuk Ulla Sekup Lume Koetame Lucivuli Chapter 1, verse 18 to 24. 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
2: To see what seems
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2: to CBC Regional News. The former CEO of the Manitoba Inuit Association is facing a new charge. Winnipeg police say Nastania Mullen was arrested in the city on September 2nd and charged with a single count of assault. Police said the arrest was for a domestic incident and he has been released from custody. Mullen has been charged with a sexual assault that allegedly took place in Iqaluit in 2023, which led to more accusers coming forward, sparking what's been called the Inuit Me Too movement. Mullen's jury trial in Iqaluit is set to begin in March. Some Nunavut flowers might soon get an unusual and disgusting job. They could filter the sewage in local communities. A group of researchers from the University of Guelph traveled to Cambridge Bay in July to find a plant that could be used to clean sewage water in Nunavut. Wincy Lau is one of the researchers.
1: So the idea is to having those plants locally available and suitable in the local environment and to test how well they perform in wastewater treatment and how resilient are they in the biofilters.
2: She says they found their contender in a yellow daisy-like flower that grows near Cambridge Bay's sewage lagoon. It's called a swamp ragwort. The flower uses its root to collect the microbes in the sewage and make the water cleaner. Next summer, Lau and her team will go back to Cambridge Bay to see how well the plant-based filters could work and whether other Nunavut communities can use them too. We News, an online news site, is using an artificial intelligence Inuk reporter to share stories from Nunavut. The site lists 26 AI agents as producing Canadian content, including one named Leah Hamanek. The site claims they have 100% original writing, but CBC has found several articles taken from our pages and reworded closely, along with stories from other outlets. Duncan McHugh, Director of Certificate in Journalism in Indigenous Communities, says it's terrifying to see AI impersonate an Indigenous person.
3: To see what seems to be an Indigenous journalist telling an important story and then discover that it's been completely scraped from the web with apparently no human oversight, that is a very scary look at what the future holds for journalism and news.
2: CBC tried to contact We News owner, but the email bounced back. We News mailing address is in Hong Kong. And people living in Nunavut's Hitamilt region could be redirected to Red Deer, Alberta for prenatal care. The territory's health department says Larga Hitamilt is in Yellowknife is experiencing a significant volume of patients. The facility supports medical travelers in Yellowknife. The department says prenatal patients will be flown to Edmonton, then transferred to Red Deer. Patients previously scheduled for appointments in Edmonton are not affected by these changes. And that's the CBC Regional News. I'm Harris Allerton.
4: Grade 3A and Grade 3C. Grade 3A, short-term. checking your luck in your language. North Pole in the morning, 3C, Jojo, North Pole in the afternoon, Hitler in your language. Yeah, don't get to see any comment again. Look, downtown Guru Pishan in Kalang. Hanuing is here near the Rico, and even Simpson. I'm a team man, no longer with the day. I was having a hotel. I was put your key.
5: He landed your lamp in it among in the boy out of that. Monday 8:40, kindergarten B. Kayu lain nating ulun main lang tuit no squad de. 2B, Ilsabi ko to il nating ulun laki niya lang tuit no school in the morning. Grade 3 EA, Chocho il nating no school in the morning ulay niya lang tuit. Grade 3 EC, Chocho il nating it. Hitagalari pin niya lang tuit no school in the afternoon. Pero tautik. One bus running. Again, look in downtown. Look, see, you're in the Kalanga. 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I never hunting, hunting a certain little good. I'm going to go along with the date. Hotel me. I'll burst good walking.

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2: 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You're going to do well enough in your lifetime, making your right lifestyle, because I saved you before by from almost drowned in strong river. Down in Halakarak Smart, Halakarak Sister, Brian Pearson, or Brian Pomano, and then there's a personal code, and the Dirac Smart, and the Kashi Alex,
0: Dan ichia aknamitsak inutromik Nikola Tuma 7246 Nikola Tuma 7246

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0: Why don't you tell us who you are and what's going on today?
1: Yeah, I'm John Tuggle, and I play football.
2: The final pick of the final round, the New York Giants select John Tuggle.
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4: Hey, little man. You sure you're in the right place?
5: I'm John. I'm your roommate.
4: I thought you were a high school intern or something.
5: You were an all-born 6'5 and 300 pounds.
4: Well, I didn't come out that way. That would have killed my mama.
6: I want to
7: You okay?
1: I ran about 10 miles to get here.
7: You really ran here?
1: Yep. I had to have time to come up with an opening line. Something like, I'd regret it the rest of my life if I didn't do everything I could to know who you are.
7: That's horrible.
1: It's pretty

Me Luther Ananak Peter Nisak Papiernatuk Simeon Sikolok Stephen Gordon from 91 to 905 extension 2214 Halo to Gare Tio Market Kavek Arntuk Halo Rating 2905 extension 2306.

Evolution, I theorized, happens over a long time. 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It developed a high degree of perceptive acuity, became stronger, more capable.

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1: Rumors spread around in that Texas town about the shack outside the game. And you know what I'm talking about. 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Range. They got a lot of nice girls.

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Daniel Supa, on NEM extension 2214. Michael Charlie Saunders, Anaka Hoyoke Nau, Anaka Hating Tawavich. Pita Anasak Papiang Tuxi Municipaluk, USB Jonas. 2905 extension 2214 Muhalagi Hainamute.

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How you mute? Daniel Sapa. 2905 extension 2214.

0: Good afternoon. You're listening to Nipavut on CBC North Radio 1, broadcasting from here in Iqaluit. I am your host for today. Today is September 14th, 2026. And yes, it's a Monday. On the show this afternoon, we'll have some music and some syndication. Kalisau will bring the regional news at the bottom of the...
1: And Simiak, so the good little from Wellness Committee, Nalakin.
2: Anna Simigovunga, Hanun Sandri Kunipisimatung Wellness Program, Angava Tulatavik Hospital, Pinia Hatisikana Rateno Lang, Utine Hai, who is Simatuda, Ularumite, Atuino Tilui, Hanusimari Yangi. 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
1: Edmonton me ila ini chaleu tau ge se manu ta ko atok tau na hatjang itu galon. Kuhir ta CBC Regional News, the former CEO of the Manitoba Inuit Association is facing a new charge. Winnipeg police say Nastania Mullen was arrested in the city on September 2nd and charged with a single count of assault. Police said the arrest was for a domestic incident and he has been released from custody. Mullen has been charged with a sexual assault that allegedly took place in Iqaluit in 2023, which led to more accusers coming forward, sparking what's been called the Inuit Me Too movement. Mullen's jury trial in Iqaluit is set to begin in March. Some Nunavut flowers might soon get an unusual and disgusting job. They could filter the sewage in local communities. A group of researchers from the University of Guelph traveled to Cambridge Bay in July to find a plant that could be used to clean sewage water in Nunavut. Wincy Lau is one of the researchers.
2: So the idea is to having those plants locally available and suitable in the local environment, and to test how well they perform in wastewater treatment and how resilient are they in the biofilters.
1: She says they found their contender in a yellow daisy-like flower that grows near Cambridge Bay's sewage lagoon. It's called a swamp ragwort. The flower uses its root to collect the microbes in the sewage and make the water cleaner. Next summer, Lau and her team will go back to Cambridge Bay to see how well the plant-based filters could work and whether other Nunavut communities can use them too. We News, an online news site, is using an artificial intelligence Inuk reporter to share stories from Nunavut. The site lists 26 AI agents as producing Canadian content, including one named Leah Hamanek. The site claims they have 100% original writing, but CBC has found several articles taken from our pages and reworded closely, along with stories from other outlets. Duncan McHugh, Director of Certificate in Journalism in Indigenous Communities, says it's terrifying to see AI impersonate an Indigenous person.
3: To see what seems to be an Indigenous journalist telling an important story and then discover that it's been completely scraped from the web with apparently no human oversight, that is a very scary look at what the future holds for journalism and news.
1: CBC tried to contact We News owner, but the email bounced back. We News mailing address is in Hong Kong. And people living in Nunavut's Hitamir region could be redirected to Red Deer, Alberta for prenatal care. The territory's health department says Larga Hitamir in Yellowknife is experiencing a significant volume of patients. The facility supports medical travelers in Yellowknife. The department says prenatal patients will be flown to Edmonton, then transferred to Red Deer. Patients previously scheduled for appointments in Edmonton are not affected by these changes. And that's the CBC Regional News. I'm Harris Allerton.
4: Nakomi Kausa, let's listen to some more music.

0: smart glasses. You could think of them as computers for your eyes. There are fans like celebrity Kylie Jenner, an ambassador for Meta's AI glasses. Mojula Silveraja has that story.
1: Imagine this scenario. You're out in public, a stranger starts chatting with you. Then weeks later, you find out that that interaction was recorded without your consent and uploaded to social media. And the recording device in question is a pair of smart glasses, or as some critics call them, pervert glasses. Here's Vancouver woman Cassie Zanjani speaking with CBC host Matt Galloway about her experience.
2: Yeah, so I actually had a friend of mine who sent it to me on social media. And at that point, I already saw that it had over 30,000 views on Instagram specifically. I'll say it didn't feel good seeing that, because immediately my brain jumps to, you know, feeling like this video is made with ill intent against women to be able to shame them, to degrade them.
1: Bryn College says the harassment doesn't stop there.
3: Like, it just continues in the comments.
1: College is a PhD student in the sociology department at the University of Waterloo. She studies how surveillance systems affect marginalized people. The first set of smart glasses for consumers, Google Glasses, debuted over a decade ago. They were pricey and clunky. You could tell when someone was wearing them. They looked like something out of a sci-fi movie with a small camera attached to one side. Wearers were nicknamed glass holes. But today's smart glasses are far more subtle. They look like regular prescription glasses or sunglasses. And people are hacking these glasses, so it can be hard to tell when they're actively filming. Take Meta's glasses. They have a small LED light that pulses when it's recording. But
3: on Amazon, there's like $12 sticker packs that you can cover the LED light with.
1: Hearing stories about this kind of behavior prompted Marcos Resende to act. Resende is an Ottawa-based AI product designer and builder. In the spring, he released NearLens, an app that detects if there are any smart glasses in one's vicinity.
4: So, and that's the idea, like flag, that's something that you need to pay attention and help you to decide. That means you can move on. You can leave that space. You can complain with the staff about that.
1: The app works by picking up Bluetooth signals emitted by smart glasses. Recently, when I popped by my favorite coffee shop, I hit the scan button on NearLens. The app found one set of smart glasses nearby. I looked around but couldn't find the wearer. NearLens doesn't pinpoint the person wearing the glasses or indicate if they're recording. Resende says awareness is the point.
4: It's time to reflect. And when you have more people talking about, more chances to elevate a discussion and translate to just ideas and a real impact in our legislation. That's my main goal.
1: Resende wants people to call for change, whether it be policies at their favorite haunts or legislative action. Though privacy groups around the world are sounding alarms about these wearables, governments have yet to act. In July this year, privacy lawyer David Fraser spoke to CBC host Preston Mulligan about the landscape in Canada. Fraser is with the law firm McInnes Cooper in Halifax.
5: So somebody, a normal person, just for whatever personal reasons, wearing these glasses in a public place or a shopping mall or a store, there's generally no law that would prevent them from doing that, at least in Canada.
1: I reached out to him in August for an update. He says nothing's changed on that front. Bryn College worries that these wearables are getting normalized.
3: So many people are using them now. And that is making kind of like this idea of acceptability. Because like if I'm holding my phone up, you'll see me doing that. So that's what I think makes them a lot more malicious in a way, is that it's okay to have them.
1: This summer, Wired magazine reported that it had discovered code for a dormant facial recognition system on Meta's AI app. The code was deleted soon after. Facial recognition in smart glasses means that a person walking down the street could identify people they see.
3: I think it is genuinely something to be scared about, and we should speak out about things like this, because after the backlash, Meta did remove that software.
1: College says people need to speak up to protect themselves and their communities. Meanwhile, for those curious about the spaces they're in, Marcos Resende's app NearLens is free for download on the App Store. For CBC Radio, I'm Manjula Selvaraja.
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And I'm hardly okay to get alert to my world resources. Good, Timmy, you hunting a no. Hey, who you see, Catisigato, who you to see, Pino Steven Nick. Took a cigar, little pin, sorting it as. 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On September 16, Haupasalatit, 6 at 6 p.m. Ping your new dog for September 16, ping sur tung put in the maxilla to cut it to me at Gatitavik Town Hall. Tamis and he, panicot no can hoy it, Tamis and he, panicot no can hoy it. Only Pasha and Oka. Lily Partridge and Luisa Pekir. Motora se yo ania pinin pitsoni, ini olko se tsertik, ulo hat tsertik.

Lily Partridge and Lisa Bakir, Harper D, and I've been a bit back in a little bit of a lot of my life. Nicola Pigin, any which are you calling Matla Agnes Connista Conermovic?

Happy birthday to Mary Bloom. Happy birthday, Mary Hublou, from Hospital Kitchen. I'm a lunch thing. Be nothing in it, be a doctor. Mary, you know, for sure. Thomas and he, Bunny could knock in the Hoyokin.

I'm on the 217, 230 with Rock Butt. Wellness coming to court. Ola, ola, I'm going to tell you, I'm going to tell you, I'm going to tell you, I'm going to tell you, I'm going to tell you, I'm going to tell you, I'm going to tell you, I'm going to tell you, I'm going to tell you, I'm going to tell you, I'm going to tell you, I'm going to tell you, I'm going to tell you, I'm going to tell you, I'm going to tell you, I'm going to tell you, I'm going to tell you, I'm going to tell you, I'm going to tell you, I'm going to tell you, I'm going to tell you, I'm going to tell you, I'm going to tell you, I'm going to tell you, I'm going to tell you, I'm going to tell you, I'm going to tell you, I'm going to tell you, I'm going to tell you, I'm going to tell you, I'm going to tell you, I'm going to tell you, I'm going to tell you, I'm going to tell you, I'm going to tell you, I'm going to tell you, I'm going to tell you, I'm going to tell you, I'm going to tell you, I'm going to tell you, I'm going to tell you, I'm going to tell you

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3: 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Sorry.
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3: Namasiva.
2: So five more.
3: Five more?
2: Yeah.
3: Okay. Unamo meyo Joe Jonas Yukalak.
2: Unamo meyo Daniel Capoy Junior.
4: Hello. Hi.
3: So natakit. Congratulations, Billy.
2: Thanks for coming.
4: Okay,
3: here. Daniel got boy.
4: Hey. Hey,
3: no. Billy, okay. That's Billy.
4: I'm
3: going to go to the house. Sheldon Whiteley.
2: One more.
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1: Asa ko na kong milon sa mga CBC.
2: Conscience and put the people we represent first.
3: The premier says the move came as a complete surprise. Tony Wakeham didn't speak to Russell before he left the party. Peter Cowan, CBC News, St. John's.
4: Investors from around the world are in Toronto today for the first ever Canada Investment Summit. The event is aimed at securing $1 trillion worth of investments across the country by the end of the decade. The projects range from energy and mining to infrastructure and digital technology. Former Prime Minister Stephen Harper will deliver the summit's closing remarks tomorrow evening. The Crown Corporation behind Canada's first high-speed rail line says it has acquired its first plot of land, marking a significant milestone in the project's development. Justin Ball has that story.
5: The high-speed rail line that will connect Toronto to Montreal with a stop in Ottawa remains on track after Alto acquired its first piece of land for the project. A spokesperson for the Crown Corporation told Radio Canada the land was already on the market and of strategic interest to the project, adding that its main land acquisition program won't start until sharing the rail line's official corridor with the public. Alto didn't confirm the exact location of the property or its size. Transport Minister Stephen MacKinnon says the route for the first segment from Montreal to Ottawa will be announced in the coming weeks. Justin Ball, CBC News, Ottawa.
4: A UN agency says more than 80,000 people in Yemen have been displaced. Iranian-backed Houthi rebels have been battling government forces there. Fighting between the two intensified on Sunday, putting another critical shipping route in jeopardy. Crystal Gomansing has more.
6: People internally displaced arrive at camps by truckloads seeking safety. I have two daughters and three sons left back there, says Aisha Mohammed. They're trapped in their homes, she adds. Iranian-aligned Houthis pushed out government forces along Yemen's southwest coast, a strategic victory allowing the rebels to more easily attack ships in the Red Sea. The Bab el-Mandeb Strait had become an alternative route to the Strait of Hormuz. Commercial traffic there has plummeted from an average of 125 vessels a day in February before the U.S. and Israel attacked Iran to single digits this past weekend, with Iran and its allies now able to apply pressure in two critical commercial supply routes. The global shipping industry is running out of options to move essential goods, including oil and diesel. Crystal Gomansing, CBC News, Jerusalem.
4: In Ukraine, a Russian drone hits a train just 2 kilometers from the Polish border. It's a route usually used by foreign delegations returning from Kiev, and the attack occurred shortly after several European diplomats used the same line. Ukraine's railway operator says that train departed earlier than scheduled due to constant threats of Russian strikes. The EU's foreign policy chief says the attack was meant to scare Western countries supporting Ukraine. No casualties have been reported. And that is The World This Hour. For news anytime, you can visit our website at cbcnews.ca. For CBC News, I'm Stephanie Skenderis.

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2: and you men cared they may lock to me. Then they may go to the pillow, they need to sing to me to me. Sing to me to me, you'll do you next and go with the Calvin at the Matumia Umia hoping and the man at one. Being able to know that the devil name, Nakatakal name or two, Titaning or two. They mean it to the towel, no cook it. And if you have a lock to me, you understand, you lock to go. Like a lock to go. And you're blue. At the Samanga Joan, who made you an opportunity. The two are an anis here. They made him be a little chap. Quickly, I think you locked him out. So, no, that's me. Get a me, quill me. Eh, Charina, the two to that terrible question to you. And he'll have to name it, you locked him out, Emma. Gave it to go out of it, you. Manabin, you need a candidate, right, baby. The Kuna Hell, Magalun, the Kuna, the Kuna, the Kuna, the Kuna, the Kuna, the Kuna, they made long morning and came it too long near money. They made you have a locked him really letting Utah Terry locked him and we locked him on it. We tell you quarrel with that. We may have a hope in a video and you didn't that. I have passing out to the people of two and come out, send a muppet name or two. They made a time out to that quickly after. And to know who's driving will learn, who's driving will learn, seem to win it to me. And you will not know any yell. Hey, Shuarina, Shuarina, they said it to me. And you're quite a little finger. They make me to go to the table, they make Dwalaman, Huang Dwalaman. Yeah, what tell you at the moment, Mommy? The man is cut out. The Makoa Umia hang on it to email a thing. She comes in the Terrimata, the Makoa Umieta, Matula Kang with Google look, or Lord Google look. That guy Umia hang and put that in the doing in Locks Mood. Tell me to go long one thing, our Lord Google. She comes. That little clue, I know you didn't have to be in locks on the metal or two. And never get your locks on the rich money. Then I equal mopalella at that. I could be sending a polar ticular, equal mopalella at that. They go, Umia had to do anything now at the cost that the Kunasta would have taken up to know. I could learn more at Keter. Equal learning in Oxford. You know, sending over the list, they might have a Imanga look well, any, Gizani. Natalovitar, Tuniman, Mitchumino, they meet you. I let them with them medical locks in the road. They might soon up a mere toilet of the Tikumik. A mere toilet, you merely match it and Imanga in Limanga, the Sonoma. It's singing out with the gentleman that. Just to me, I'm meaning any that I want to talk. She could night blue, a cream doing a lock in the road. Unwamanite to the column, get a knock to them, meaning a lock to my people. How to make it here and come against to turn up. They mean a chain at you, you know, you may be nipping at me, she could woo me. She could rather woo me. Okori locked in my human, a column, get a knock to the. He told her, I'm doing a cool year to lock him out. Then, who'll be wicked, he could tell me, super rude. I'm a child that they lock him out, and then I'll call you along with snow, but you nearly match the avenue. She could me. I walked him along with me, Lima. Then, the man that only hung up. She could Uber to the girls in the Gatia to look at the people in the morning, locks them with the cunning at the Kunalama. I paid you to clear in the two it. Would a clear the thing you locked in the mirror. 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They made a stomach litter. He could learn several locks of the color I was putting them on. Begin a Sarah Missing Sikum. Sarah Malong was in it. Umiahana, you don't know, she go along. 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They make you to go in the cozy in the cast long language and off to that. Then was not care to that. He could learn more neglect and old. 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They made your longer lock the days with too much. The beer chill to that. 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He could learn. 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

Hope I saw cut my line meme to cut it down me. Want resources, good team, you hunting and a hair for you, see. Cut to see, get to hear you to see Pinos Stephen. Took a seal, Logilu, Pinos Hortang it, Ashram, Peter Halong it to me, Pizza Nguna to me, Pinos Hortak, Pitcher Tigalu it. People leaning in me and my look. King Leo Tilogapina so long a young in Nick. Hilacosi took a yellow larchy, apexotis in the apexolarchy, and Malopinus to Nicatis larchy. Ping a yon yol up September 16, ping a sort of tongue pot, cut it down me in your maxilactory, Mount Royal. Mount Royal Resources invites you to meet our team and learn more about the Ashram Rare Earths Project, its process, and next steps. Come learn more, ask your questions, and connect with our team. On September 16 at 6 p.m., that's tomorrow at the Qadiqtawi Town Hall.

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1: 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Fau Takani Langsam, Nakot Memory, I don't get skin and make a tea, hope on and cut up the sort of live woods. Come and see after that.

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You are tuned in to the Feel Good Show. I hope you can hear me well. My name is Carol. Oh, okay. Sorry, I feel like there's a bit of weird sound in the microphone. So anyways, I'll just continue playing music. I hope you guys are doing well. Enjoy the show. You're listening to the Feel Good Show from around the world. Also, before I continue, I'm sorry. There is an announcement. Could Charlotte Saunders, Daisy Gordon, and Pasa Gordon call 1674? Once again, Charlotte Saunders, Daisy Gordon, and Pasa Gordon, please call 1674. All right. Thank you.

candid. I can't stand it. Rap bandits got Kevin acting frantic. I want to swing my sword, decapitate. But what is a man if he acts like an ape? So I sit back, planning my great escape. Load up my EPS and peruse my record crate. The man

Alright guys, that was MIA with Paper Planes. You are tuned into the Feel Good Show. Announcement to make. So Charlotte Saunders, Daisy Gordon, and Pasa Gordon to call 1674. Once again, Charlotte Saunders, Daisy Gordon, Pasa Gordon to call 1674. Alright. Continuing on with more music, you are tuned into the Feel Good Show from around the world. All right. Enjoy.

All right. I'm going to repeat an announcement just in case if it needs to be announced again. So Charlotte Saunders, Daisy Gordon, and Pasa Gordon to call 1674. Charlotte Saunders, Daisy Gordon, Pasa Gordon to call 1674. Also, just a quick announcement for the Kujawaq Greenhouse. There is an event that is going to happen on Saturday from 11 to 2. And it's called the Salsa and Dip Greenhouse Tour and Information Session. So they'll have snacks and music. And also you'll get to try some salsa and sauces that are made from, grown from the plants at the greenhouse, which is quite exciting because then we'll try to compare it to the store-bought one and see which one we like. Anyways, you guys are all, everybody is invited to that. So again, it's on Saturday at the greenhouse, which is beside the vet clinic, past the hospital road. All right, more music. You're tuned into the Feel Good Show. Continuing on with more music. Thank you so much. Enjoy.

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1: बहुत मेहनत।

Alright guys, that was Kaiser with Hideaway. You are tuned in to the Feel Good Show from around the world. My name is Paro. The time is 5:53 p.m. and it's about to be 6, and so I'm going to stop for CBC and then I'll be right back with more music. Alright, let me get a good song queued up. That should be good. This is Fred again, and it's a whole collective of artists. It's pretty cool. Pretty fun track. Enjoy!

guys, you are tuned in to the Feel Good Show. My name is Parle, and I wanted to make an announcement, a quick one, for the Kuchewak Greenhouse. There is an event going on Saturday called Salsa and Dip. So you'll have a chance, if you wanted to check out the greenhouse, take a tour, find out how you can get involved, how you can get a plot for next season, find out what kind of things you can grow here in the greenhouse. This is a good chance for you to come by. It'll be on September 19th, so that's Saturday, from 11 a.m. to 2 p.m. There'll be snacks and music, so I hope you can make it. All right, I post about it on the Kijimute Facebook page, in case if you want more information. All right, more music. You're tuned in to the Feel Good Show. That last song was Acid Tongue by Jenny Lewis. This one's Patrick Watson with The Great Escape.

Alright guys, that was Morcheeba with the song The Sea from their album called Big Calm. I hope you're enjoying the tunes. My name is Parl. You're tuned in to the Feel Good Show from around the world. The time is 6:44, and at 7 I'll take a CBC break and then I'll be right back with more music. I hope you're enjoying the tunes. Yeah, this is pretty fun. If you have a song request, you can always let me know. This is a cool song. This is 6 minutes of techno shaman. It's pretty cool. Enjoy.

thrives on hate. Small are the lives of cheats and of liars, of bigoted news press, fascist town crier. Deception annoys me, deception destroys me. The Bill of Rights froze me, in jails they all know me. Frustrated are churchmen, the saving of soul men, the tinker, the tailor, the colonial governor.

0: Realist to test me, pollution that chokes me, movies that joke me, politicians exploit me, city life that jades me, Hudson Bay fleece me, hunting laws freak me, government is bumbling, revolution's rumbling, to be ruled in impunity is tradition continuity. I pity the country, I pity the state, and the mind of a man who thrives on hate.
1: I got very little Indian blood in me myself, except in my heart. I got 100% for you tonight. It's good to be here.
2: Gather around me, people. There's a story I would tell about a brave young Indian that we should remember well. From the tribe of the Pima Indian, a proud and peaceful band who farmed the Phoenix Valley in Arizona land. Down their ditches for 1,000 years, the waters grew Ira's people's crops till a white man stole the water rights and the sparkling water stopped. Now Ira's folks were hungry, and their land grew crops of weeds. But when war came, Ira volunteered and forgot the white man's greed. Call him drunken Ira Hayes, he won't answer anymore. Not the whiskey-drinking Indian nor the Marine that went to war. There they battled up Iwo Jima's hill, 250 men. But only 27 lived to fight back down again. And when that fight was over, and when Old Glory raised, among the men to hold it high was the Indian, Ira Hayes. Call him drunken Ira Hayes, he won't answer anymore. Not the whiskey-drinking Indian, nor the Marine that went to war. Ira Hayes returned a hero, celebrated through the land. He was wined and speeched and honored. Everybody shook his hand. But he was just a Pima Indian. No water, no crops, no chance. At home, nobody cared what Ira done. And when did the Indians dance? And then Ira started drinking hard. Jail was often his home. There they'd let him raise a flag and lower it like you'd throw a dog a bone. He died drunk early one morning, alone in a land he fought to save. 2 inches of water in a lonely ditch was a grave for Ira Hayes. Call him drunken Ira Hayes, he won't answer anymore. Not the whiskey-drinking Indian nor the Marine that went to war. Yeah, call him drunken Ira Hayes, but his land is just as dry, and his ghost is lying thirsty in the ditch where Ira died.
3: There was a meeting held at Independence Hall. Corn Plant, the chief of the Seneca, Red Jacket, and General George Washington. A map was laid out and a line was drawn, and it was promised that from the Allegheny River here north and east and west shall be Indian land,

Well, the Seneca is an Indian tribe of the Iroquois Nation. On the New York-Pennsylvania line, you'll find their reservation. After the U.S. Revolution, Corn Plant was the chief. He told his tribe, these men you can trust. That was his true belief. Well, they went down to Independence Hall, and there a treaty signed that promised peace with the USA and Indian rights combined. George Washington gave his signature, the government gave its hand, and they said that now and forevermore,

On the Seneca Reservation, there is much sadness now. Washington's treaty has been broken, and there is no hope, no how. All across the Allegheny River, they've thrown up a dam. It will flood the Indian country, a proud day for Uncle Sam. But it broke that ancient treaty with a politician's grin. It will flood the Indian graveyards, corn plant, can you swim? Earth is mother to the Seneca, so they're trampling sacred ground. Change the mint green earth to black mud flats is honor.

All right, guys, you are tuned in to the Feel Good Show. That was Mr. Lazarus Kwatalik. And there's an announcement for Thomas Kane to call 0889. Thomas Kane, call 0889. Okay, so I'll be here till 8. The time right now is 7:23. A few more songs. You are tuned into the Feel Good Show. My name is Parl. I hope you're enjoying the tunes. I'm usually here on Mondays from 5 to 8. All right.

Alright guys, I am almost at the end of the show. It's almost 8 p.m. I will be ending the show now. You were tuned in to the Feel Good Show from around the world. My name is Parle. I hope you enjoyed the tunes. I kind of took us around lots of places. We went to Poland through music. We went to Japan. We went to India. And the States, and of course local as well. And yeah, so those are just some of the, and I'm pretty sure we went to Europe as well. I tried to find very interesting songs that we would all enjoy and kind of go with the theme for how the day is going. Alright, so the last song, it's a nice one. It's Calm Down by Rima and Selena Gomez, and that will be the end. And then I'll be switching over to CBC, as always. Thank you so much for tuning in. It was a pleasure to entertain you all. Thank you very much. And good night. I hope you're all enjoying.

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